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2: 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We are at The World News GBH. I'm Marco Werman. Have yourselves a fabulous weekend, and we'll see you right back here on Monday.
3: 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The World's theme music is composed by Ned Porter. The World is a co-production of GBH Boston and PRX.
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5: You're listening to NPR News, and here's a look at the forecast for the Twin Cities. An extreme heat watch in effect starting tomorrow afternoon. Today, temperatures in the low 80s with partly sunny skies. Few clouds tonight, overnight lows dropping to the upper 60s. Tomorrow, as you suspected, sunshine and hot. Highs tomorrow in the mid-90s. Highs on Sunday in the mid-90s with sunny skies.
6: I'm Jeff Jones, a producer at NPR News. My job is to make sure the news and weather we produce here meshes neatly with the programs from our partners at NPR and the BBC. 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Thank you.
7: From WHYY in Philadelphia, this is Fresh Air. I'm David Bean Cooley. Today, poverty, chastity, obedience, total devotion, and rebellion. Catherine Coldstream talks about her years as a nun in a cloistered Carmelite monastery. It was a long way from her upbringing in an artsy family.
8: I loved ballet, I loved art, I loved poetry, I loved music. I was very emotional. I mean, people couldn't understand it when I suddenly went really kind of pious and penitential.
7: She loved the silence, prayer, and the hymns in the monastery, but eventually chafed against the obedience, and how her artistic background, her questioning, and intellectualism were frowned upon. She'll talk about her life there, and why she ran away, returned, and later left for good. Her memoir is called Cloistered. Also, critic-at-large John Powers reviews The Hawk, the new TV series starring Will Ferrell. First, the news.
9: Live from NPR News in Washington, I'm Ryland Barton. Iran has been targeting American strongholds around the Persian Gulf as the U.S. continues to bombard Iranian military sites. The two countries are showing no sign of backing away from the war. The conflict continues to choke off shipping traffic through the Strait of Hormuz, sending oil prices higher. Meanwhile, President Trump says he's not feeling pressure to settle the war ahead of the midterm elections, but he says the U.S. and Iran are currently in negotiations.
10: But we are talking to them, I think. They're being serious. I think they are being by far the most serious that we've seen them, but that doesn't mean we get there. We'll see what happens.
9: U.S. embassies in the Middle East began alerting Americans in the region that options to leave could become more limited. Iran's Revolutionary Guard advised residents of neighboring countries to stay away from bases with U.S. troops. The family of Corey Ruiz, the man fatally shot by police this week in Madison, Wisconsin, spoke publicly today for the first time since his death. As

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0: 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I'm Susan Davis, in for David Green. 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
4: This is your NPR News regional weather report for the Twin Cities. Tonight, expect mostly cloudy skies with lows in the upper 60s. Saturday, we're under an extreme heat warning in effect from noon on Saturday until 6 a.m. on Monday. A hot weekend on tap. Saturday, we'll see highs in the mid-90s. Saturday night, increasing clouds, lows in the mid-70s. Sunday, mostly sunny, highs again in the mid-90s. And Sunday, showers likely with lows in the low 70s.
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7: Hello, I'm Neil Kirksall.
8: And I'm Chris Howden. Coming up on As It Happens.
7: He's got number, a Canadian scholar, has just won the world's top mathematics prize. But he says artificial intelligence is on track to obliterate his field of study, which is one reason he's leaving academia to work for OpenAI.
8: And perils of wisdom. Speaking of OpenAI, it's reporting that its models went rogue, hacking into another company's servers all on their own, which sounds remarkably advanced. But our guest says that what's really being advanced is a story that is meant to benefit OpenAI.
7: Those stories and more coming up for you on the Friday edition of As It Happens.

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2: 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Tonight, expect mostly cloudy skies with lows in the...
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0: I'm Jeff Jones, a producer at NPR News. 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Thank you.
1: I'm Annie Baxter. I'm part of the team of editors here at NPR News. 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
2: Cities from NPR News. There's an extreme heat warning in effect from noon on Saturday to 6 a.m. on Monday. Warmer temperatures on Saturday and sunny skies, highs in the mid-90s. Increasing clouds on Saturday night, lows in the mid-70s. It'll be partly sunny on Sunday with highs in the mid-90s. Showers likely and chance of thunderstorms on Sunday evening. Chance of showers after midnight, lows in the lower 70s.
3: 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Welcome to Weekend with Julia Morica. Coming up, the chief prosecutor of the International Criminal Court, Karim Khan, has been dismissed over allegations of sexual...
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1: Here's a look at the weather forecast for the Twin Cities from NPR News. There's an extreme heat warning in effect from noon on Saturday to 6 a.m. on Monday. Warmer temperatures on Saturday and sunny skies, highs in the mid-90s. Increasing clouds on Saturday night, lows in the mid-70s. It'll be partly sunny on Sunday with highs in the mid-90s. Showers likely and chance of thunderstorms on Sunday evening. Chance of showers after midnight, lows in the lower 70s.
2: I'm Annie Baxter. I'm part of the team of editors here at NPR News. I work with reporters all over the state in cities like Rochester, Moorhead, and Duluth. 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
3: Hello, I'm James Reynolds. Welcome to BBC Conversations. In the aftermath of the earthquakes in Venezuela, we bring together survivors of other disasters to share their experiences of dealing with the long-term impact on their lives. Our guests include Jeff from South Wales. In 1966, 116 children were killed when waste from coal mines crashed down the mountainside, engulfing his school.
4: I did go to one counsellor, and that counsellor said to me, when you review what you've been through, think of happy things like birthday parties. Well, the majority of people that would have come to my birthday party were now gone.
3: We also bring together rescue workers to hear what motivates them and how they cope with confronting death and destruction. That's after the latest BBC News.
5: Live from NPR News, I'm Dale Willman. President Trump announced a new round of global tariffs on Friday. As Catherine Osborne reports, the new levies are getting sharp blowback from around the world.
6: The Trump administration put new tariffs of 10 to 12.5% on more than 80 countries, saying they didn't do enough to fight forced labor. Brazil rejects that claim. It says it's ratified more treaties on the issue than the United States at the International Labor Organization. Trump has often tussled with Brazil's left-wing government. But other South American countries with more pro-Trump presidents also got the higher 12.5% tariff level. They include Chile, where one official says the U.S. accusations do not match the facts. For NPR News, I'm Catherine Ozer, 12.5% tariff level. They include Chile, where one official says the U.S. accusations do not match the facts.